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1: 1.6 million accidents each year are linked to cell phone use while driving. 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

0: portion of our show is brought to you by Carter Blood Care. 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
0: High school football fans have come through every year we've done this. During football season, if you'll go roll up your sleeve, give one pint of blood, you'll help save 3 lives.
1: And you never know whose life you're going to save.

0: 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What used to be Bill Day Tire,
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0: I got
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0: tell you.
1: 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You did. 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
1: Hey there, I just wanted to say The Ranch means a lot to our family. 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
2: Well, I was thumbing from Montgomery. I had my guitar on my back. 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And them sad old songs coming out of them speakers was solid country gold.

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3: All right, how many people do you think in the last month said, hey, Harlan, it ain't Tajin season, it's Tajin, you big dummy. Okay, I got it. Nothing like making a mistake for 70,000 people a year. Oh, Tajin. That makes more sense. Yeah, I thought it was Tajin. Whatever it is, it's good. I love it. And HTO still has the Pineapple Chipotle Refresher featuring Tajin seasoning. There you go.

All right, and we got a new deal for September, the Mystery Mix. Oh, if you think you can handle it. No, I think there's actually a contest. It's the Harlan the Sports Guy contest. See if you can identify what's in the September Mystery Mix. I've tried it. It's sweet and delicious. I don't know what the flavors are. Then again, I didn't know how to say tahini. So go check it out at HTO. There's two locations in Tyler, on Old Jacksonville Highway near Rice Road, and of course on 5th Street right across from Tyler Junior College. Hey, make your afternoons go with HTO. 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

0: All right, how many people do you think in the last month said, "Hey, Harlan, it ain't Tajin seasoning, it's tahine, you big dummy." Okay, I got it. Nothing like making a mistake for 70,000 people to hear. Oh, tahine. That makes more sense. Yeah, I thought it was Tajin. Whatever it is, it's good. I love it. And HTO still has the Pineapple Chipotle Refresher featuring tahine seasoning. There you go. All right, and we got a new deal for September, the Mystery Mix. Oh, if you think you can handle it. No, I think there's actually a contest. It's the Harlan the Sports Guy contest. See if you can identify what's in the September Mystery Mix. I've tried it. It's sweet and delicious. I don't know what the flavors are. Then again, I didn't know how to say tahine. So go check it out at HTO. There's two locations in Tyler, on Old Jacksonville Highway near Rice Road, and of course on 5th Street right across from Tyler Junior College. Hey, make your afternoons go with HTO.
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